people see rock and roll as youth culture, and when youth culture becomes monopolized by big business, what are the youth to do? Do you have any idea? I think we should destroy the bogus capitalist process that is destroying youth culture.

0: my flat boy. I just showed up.
1: Now you're gonna take my life away.
0: I just showed up in this goddamn place. I just showed up in this goddamn place, and you're gonna take my life away. I just showed up. I just showed up.
1: I just showed up this goddamn place, and now you're gonna take my life away.
2: Yeah, that's me.
3: Who buy that?

0: Number two, I still play with my Polly Pockets.
1: This girl's a ballerina, this girl plays a piano. This girl's wearing a hat, this girl is ugly. I never played with her. The ugly one is watching TV. The end.
0: Number three, I know just about nothing about the history of anything.
2: When was the Civil War?
0: Uranium?
2: No.
0: Plutonium?
3: Tämäkin keskeytyi kasetin kääntöön. Jatkamme Heinolasta tulleella nauhalla edelleen.

For this same tone throughout the record, for it is your guiding signal. You will either hear it as an A or as an N. If you hear an A, your record player has less than 2% cross modulation, which is very good. But if you hear it as an N, your equipment has more than 2% cross modulation at the frequencies announced. Remember, A stands for all right. N is not all right. A. N. $20,000 cycles.

0: a Plymouth dealer, a dealing man. And right now I'm giving the best deal ever on that new Plymouth Barracuda.
1: Hey, man, the name of the Plymouth Fastback is the Barracuda.
0: I can't pronounce Barracuda.
1: Yeah, well, look, man, try this. Say ba.
0: Ba.
1: Ra.
0: Ra.
1: Coo.
0: Coo.
1: Da.
0: Da.
1: Now put it all together.
0: Ba ba ra ra cuckoo da da.
1: Well, it ain't Barracuda, man, but I think we got a hit record.

You need all these headlines. Here you go. Better. There you are.

Ladies and gentlemen, just relax. The La Sagrada Canto Band is coming on the stage after 3 minutes and 1 second.

Nora and Moment, the Lasekar El Canto band is here very soon, and the music will start after 1 minute and 27 seconds.

Very good evening, dear ladies and gentlemen. This is the La Seca del Canto band from Poland, and we would like to play you some music if you don't mind. It is very nice to be here in Tammerfors and see so many happy people here in Tammerfest. Little bit drunken and tired people, but don't worry, that's life. Because the feeling is so depressing. We start with very depressing music from America. Very depressing country. This is song for you, existentialistic, individualistic. Human beings who take your own way in this fucking world.

for Sex Pistols. No, I know. We got to lay down some classical music so that you wouldn't think that we are just a fucking rock and roll band here. This is a band which plays only classical music. Classical popular music, classical rock music, classical jazz music, classical movie music, classical music, classical metal music. Well, every song is metal music. Classical heavy metal music. Classical black metal music. Classical black death heavy metal music. Classical black death fucking death music. But this is classical music. As you know, there are many, very many great composers in the world: Beethoven, Schubert, Schumann, Weber, Chopin, Wagner, Strauss, Leon, Cavallo, Brahms, Verdi, Tchaikovsky, Bartók, Stravinsky, and so on. And reading at the most best is Saint-Saëns from France. And the next melody is Saint-Saëns' melody from the Compositio Carnival of Animals.

thank you that you did a nice gentleman. You are all too kind for us, really. This is also a band which plays music from different countries and cultures around the world. And next we go to Italy. Italy is the fascistic pizza country there in the south of Europe, if you didn't know. Very poor country. Always in crisis and strikes and so on. Country of Mussolini, Picciolino, Berlusconi, Ferrari, and Kimi Räikkönen. And because the summer here in Tammerfest is at its best now. Sun is shining, birds are singing, grass is growing. Somebody is smoking grass also there. I saw and smelled. We play you now some happy summer music from Italy.

Thank you very much. Our next comes some in our multicultural journey through countries and cultures and centuries, we go now to Central Europe and to Yiddish, our Yiddish culture. Next comes some mystical ritualistic dancing wedding music. And you can also dance if you want. We are not in a church now, God rest, we are in a hippie tent.

0: Thank you very much.
1: And now, because there are also children here, we have to play one children's song also. And so many young ladies also. I think under 18 years old. Looking like it. But the children's song comes from Finland. And my friend has learned some Finnish. And he's going to sing the next song in Finnish. And I tried to translate it into English so that you would understand something about this whole shit. It tells about a very small animal which lives in the forest called squirrel.

0: Well, in the forest, there is a very high, very big tree, and there is living a squirrel with its babies. They are playing there together, and they are having fun. They are happy, and they are eating seeds with their tiny, tiny teeth.
1: Otsinen vihreä, vilkoinen katto, ja naamoistaan lämpöinen lampi ja matto, ja pikkuruikkuiset ikkunat, ja vuoteena samalle vihannat.
0: Well, when there's a wind and snow is raining and the temperature is going below zero, it doesn't matter. Those squirrel babies are still having fun in their small house, and they are looking out from their little, little window.

Thank you very much. Because the feeling is getting a little bit erotic here. almost pornographic. We have to play, you know, some hot music. It's very sexy tent. I'm going to sing in the next song. I'm not a very good singer, but

Thank you, thank you. Feeling is getting very hot, isn't it? The next song is for all these beautiful ladies here this evening. It is a love song. Somebody could ask why we play love music. Because we think that love is perhaps one of those most important things in the world, isn't it? Love between a man and a woman. Love between a mother and her child. Love between a cowboy and his horse. In a Brokeback Mountain. Love between the police and the criminal. And I would like to remind all these ladies that our dressing room is the first door in the left in the corridor. If you want to visit after this.

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Now the next must be for these masculine testosterone hetero cowboys in this cowboy tent. The next song takes us as the Wild West with Indians, cowboys, horses, whiskey bars, saloons, train robbers, bank robbers, sheriffs and laws, bad ladies, bad lady and more bad ladies. It is also dedicated to Blues Brothers.

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Our melodies are not very long, they are quite short, but we think that it's much better for you that they are quite short, because no normal fucking human being can listen to this instrument for too long time without becoming sick. You have to go to polyclinic, to hospital tomorrow. And by the way, all the cats and dogs gather here. Some technical problems, but they will be solved. One instrument is missing. But now back to basics, back to classics, so that you wouldn't think that we are just Western band. Now some Eastern.

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Well, we didn't have Western Front. By the way, for you young people who don't know that we didn't fight against Sweden. We gave us themselves free for free. I have to shave this.

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1: I've been bad, I've been good, Dallas, Texas, Hollywood. 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

Thank you, dear ladies and gentlemen. You have been all so kind for us. And it has been very nice evening to be here to spend with you, but every night and every time there comes time to say good night and goodbye, and for us it is very neat. The last.

Kraft ship is leaving from Jakobstad Hamlet to Gdansk, and we had to. It takes 1.5 weeks to get to Gdansk. In the cold. The cold ship. But now comes some rock music, and not just rock music, but heavy rock music, and not just heavy, but Euro heavy rock music!

Okay, we heard that there are some people who understand something about good music. So, 5 minutes more. Because there is no fucking celebration without the music of King of Rock and Roll, Elvis Presley. So now it's the right time to what the fucking shoes do you wear? Let me think. Ilma baby shoes.

So, this was the band La Ceba del Canto. If you don't remember the whole name, you can remember and call us LSD Canto. And now we would like to introduce special guest stars for this evening and the next band by this next song.

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0: Thank you very much. Here comes our third song, and shut up, Lars. Are you Lars? You are James. I'm Lars in the James. You are James in the Lars. Hey, James, don't play anymore.
1: Yes.
0: Shut up, you stupid idiot. Here comes.
1: Wait. What?
0: And 1, 2, 3, 4.
1: It's been a Hawaii.
0: James and Lars can't play it. It's too hard. What we play? Our third song. Let's play No Doubt.
1: Okay.
0: The phone is ringing.
2: I'm finished again.
0: On. Yeah. What?
2: It's for you.
0: Thank.
2: Hello.
0: Let's take a break.

like anywhere. Yo, man, what do you expect? The guy's a gigolo, man. You know what I mean?

0: Well, am I in uniform?
1: You certainly are.
0: Well, Sean, so good to see you again. Everybody's looking just great in their black and white costumes. Not costumes, but outfits.
1: Thank you. Thank
0: and I like your new song.
1: Thank you very much.
0: It's already starting to happen locally, isn't it?
1: Yeah, I hope so.
0: You got another one?
1: Yeah.
0: About astrology.
1: Right.
0: And it sort of fits in with that album I did on astrology.
1: Oh, that's where I got the idea.
0: What? Which two don't go together?
1: Oh, well.
0: Leo and Taurus?
1: Yeah,
0: is that
1: that's,
0: right?
1: That's
0: Let's find out. We'll listen to the song, all right?
1: All right.
0: It's called Astrologically Incompatible. Here it is.

0: Why the mystique after all these years throughout this whole project? I could let you know a few reasons I have, but I'd like to know what you think.
1: Well, look, it's not mystique. It's just the fact that I'm just busy. I mean, look, if we have something really to talk about, like we're talking now about the 7 albums and just a lot of things that's going on, well, there's something to talk about. If there's nothing really to talk about, just sit back and enjoy and listen to what's happening. Keep your eye on the record stores. Keep your eyes on your friends or whatever else. Hey, have you heard, you know, what's going on or whatever else? The information will pop up. But, you know, anything beyond that, there's nothing to talk about. You know, just let the music do the talking.